0: rhythm, music,
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0: bassline.
1: Exploration.
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1: 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It doesn't matter if you love him or capital H-I-M. Just put your paws up. Cause you were born this way.

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1: Well, in come the thing them call a broken heart. This blessed love will never part. Don't know it from the start. Me tell them say a dirty, yeah. A Sean Paul and Sasha, come sing

1956, Salzburg, January 27th, Wolfgang Amadeus is born. 1761, at the age of 5, Amadeus begins composing. 1773, he writes his first piano concerto. 1782, Wolfgang Amadeus Mozart marries Constance Weber. 1784, Wolfgang Amadeus Mozart becomes a Freemason. 1791, Mozart

0: Bom dia, Silvio. Aqui é a Flávia Rocha, de Interlagos, e eu gostaria de pedir essa música. Remember the time when we were spending afternoons, making love, we used to fly on the sun. Recall the days we broke the rules, we jumped the wall. You know that I will never lose your love. The summer is crazy. Ah, la la la la. Obrigado, beijos.
1: Delivery. Energia na veia. 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